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0: 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Blend a little of this with a little of that, and what do you end up with?
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Hey everybody, I'm Tommy, and this is Janet Jackson.

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2: From the Mid-State Media Weather Center, here is your forecast for Mansfield. Tonight, mostly clear, then areas of frost, low around 36. Tuesday, areas of frost, then sunny, high near 66. Tuesday night, cloudy, then showers and thunderstorms, low around 55. Wednesday, showers and thunderstorms are likely, high near 63. Wednesday night, a slight chance for rain showers, then mostly cloudy, low around 43. From the Mid-State Media Weather Center in Mansfield, there is currently one active weather alert for North Central Ohio. A frost advisory remains in effect for portions of Richland, Ashland, Crawford, Morrow, Knox, Holmes, Wayne, Huron, and Marion until 8 o'clock tomorrow morning. Take steps now to protect tender plants from the cold. Stay with Mix 106.1 FM for all the latest severe weather updates, and be sure to sign up for severe weather to your cell. 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Brought to you by Directions Credit Union.
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